find words to express all the things he feels inside. 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

0: You are listening to
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